is lost, the hugs with friends and people that we loved, all these things that we took for granted.

and I've played it dumb. Don't you think I'm a little too young to be messed with like that? So convincing, you made it look fun. Laugh it off, but the damage is done. Saying, baby, just relax.

September, 'cause music is my best friend. Won't you tell her to water the flowers? I want her to remember, music is my best friend.